0: Yes.
1: No.
2: We were sitting out on the step, you know.
3: Ain't nothing to it. So what you gonna do around this?
4: Yo, man, I'ma go over here and do this stuff. I know the Batman, see what his head is all about.

0: 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We'll clear it up for you.
1: You're listening to Loro Radio. That's 90.2 megahertz, just in case you really want to tweak it. God!

0: Mum's mum's just clocked the fact that I've just clocked that she ain't dancing with her husband. And I wonder if John knows. But what if John clocks that I've clocked that John's mum's got with someone that we both met in year 9? It's a tricky dilemma.
1: Any of you know what happened last night?

See, big moments coming up. This is love at better last. Oh, come on, you can do better than that. Ah! Come on, Austin, sing for fuck's sake!

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Or do you feel the same? Will it make it easier?

Have you come here for forgiveness? Have you come to raise the dead? Have you come here to play Jesus to the lepers in your head?

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Sister, brothers, one life, but we're not the same. We get to carry each other.

0: clone.
1: You know, say they think loud is a different mode. Anything goes, and now we are on the road. Oh, she does load, now we popping up
0: clone. Clone, clone.
2: Moin Leute, hier sind die Larrykins
3: und ihr hört Radio Loro.